0: 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Te hiku o te ika.
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1: 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Nō reira, can you give us a little bit of an overview of the kaupapa and what some of the highlights were for you as an organiser?
2: It was an awesome day. It rained, the sun came out and then it rained again. we had to travel as far as Whakatāne. We had gyms that travelled from Auckland to come and talk to this kaupapa. I think we took a count at one stage. We had about 780 people here at one time. But the biggest thing was about the community and the community coming together to address their own issues that are going on that we can help heal ourselves if we just work together. It was so good to be supported by our mayor, members of local council, and just our community in general.
1: Tēnā koe, you know, te kai kohe definitely shows up for our rangatahi in any kind of form, whether it be kapahaka, you know, boxing, ha, kina, ene ahuatanga katoa, no reire, mihi nui ana ki tērā. But you're definitely right, things like mental health and even addiction are something that plagues our small communities here in the far north. But having these types of kaupapa to kind of be an outlet for our rangatahi, kia whakataurite te whare tapawha, and, you know, what kind of piropiro does that kind of install into our rangatahi?
2: It's almost 9:15 in Kaupapa right now. I'm back at the mill gym. There's so many young people here that have turned up to help us dismantle the frames. The gym's packed with people that want to sign up and come and start doing things. If those ain't signs of success, I'm not sure what is. It's having its own result, it's having a ripple in the community that, you know, we can all work together and do all these things and help each other. having world champions referee and being a part of our judging team and officials and stuff, there's any huge examples for honestly that, hey, world champions come from the sport and they're from our community. Mm. I could be like them too.
1: Ai, tēnā koe, kaha tautoko ana hau I tērā kōrero, and we have the likes of Lani Daniels on the world stage, you know, kind of showcasing that these things and these pathways are definitely possible for rangatahi from small rural towns here in Aotearoa. 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
1: Tokerau Beach. Tokerau gets its name from an ancestor called Hoi Haruru. He and his war party of 100 warriors were trying to get from one side of the beach to the other. However, they couldn't get through because of another group defending that area. So Poi prayed and chanted. Then he and his warriors were turned into worms, and they burrowed down into the sand and came out on the other side. Toke, worm. Though, 100. 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

0: Ai, hoki mai ano ki runga I te reo o te rangatira. 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Kia ora mai, Betsy. Look, it's lovely just even to catch up with you as weekly. And of course, you know, there's always something that you're doing, and it's quite interesting, very interesting. And you know, you're here there, and all of a sudden you're somewhere else. And I find it quite rewarding having to talk to you and see what happens every week. So, you know, I know you've gone into a new home out at Rarawa in Ngātaki, and it's out towards the East Beach. And, I suppose you get the fresh air from there, eh?
1: Oh, definitely do.
0: Yes, I know.
1: Right now, it's a bit chilly.
0: Yeah. You will feel it being close to the moana. But once you adapt to it, you know, I find fresh air is really, really good for the body when you get used to it. I mean, I lived in Wellington and I was up on the hills and looking straight out to the straits of the moana, and man, the wind used to blow, and when a southerly came there, oh gosh, it's quite refreshing. And I tell you one thing that happened when I was living there was you put the clothes out on the line, it doesn't take long for it to dry.
1: Yes, true.
0: So I don't know, perhaps you might find that there. It just depends how the weather is. When you get used to it, eh?
1: Well, I guess you do. Being winter too is, going into a new home in winter, and grounds are not done yet, and my plumbing's not connected.
0: Oh, yes. You know, when you're organizing your home, especially a new home, and you got your fencing to done and you're planting around your house and planning how to do it, it's quite fulfilling for yourself when every day you just do a little bit and you think to yourself, oh, well, I've done a good deed today. What else can I do the next day? Yeah, I often used to think like that.
1: Oh, there's so much to do. Early.
0: Yeah.
1: There's lots to do. Yes. So we've got a little group of Wahine who go walking along the beach every Monday. And then we come back to the marae. We have a couple of ladies, Leah, Richard Tonga, and Michelle Petra, clearing the flax around by our raised gardens. And then I got some plants the other day and we planted our brassicas. And then I had Ada Wedding from Pukenui, and her sister passed away last week, and
0: ooh,
1: her sister from Invercargill came up. And you know, these people that are in 85, 86, they actually know how to plant. You know, they've been planting for years, so it was good to have them here and just giving little tips to our new ladies. We're just learning to plant, so that was really cool. But yeah, otherwise we're busy. I hear we've got a new children's commissioner who's going to be in Kaikawe today. So they're bidding her farewell. So she finishes in August, and she's come up from Wellington. But yeah, they've got a new person. Coming in.
0: Oh, right. And that particular person that does that, does she go around and visit different places in her job?
1: Yes. Acton is the one that's now Dr. Claire Edman. She's the current Children's Commissioner. And then we have another one who is Jane Searle, has been appointed Child's Commission. She was a police a detective.
0: Yes.
1: Who's worked in Children's Protection. I don't know how long they have a Child's Commissioner serving, you know. But the one that I met at Waitangi, Claire, she was lovely, very easy to talk to. So she was at Waitangi, when our young protesters came to the Waitangi Marae, so we were able to meet her then.
0: Oh, right. Okay. So
1: she's having a farewell, I guess a farewell today in Kaikohe. At their new stadium, I can't think what the new stadium is, but yeah.
0: Are you going down to Kaikohe today, are you?
1: Oh, I would love to. You never know. See what my co-drivers are going to say. We'll see.
0: Aye. Oh, well,
1: it's only an hour, you know, over the hill.
0: Aye. You know, it's so hard to attend lots and lots of organizations when you have to make sure you get there and planning to get there, you know. That seems to be one of the things you have to get organized a bit. I mean, don't care where you go, whether it's a tangi or to a function, you've just got to prepare yourself whatever it arises, eh? Mm.
1: You definitely do.
0: Yes. I find as you get older, having to do this is quite an art at doing it, because when you're younger, you can just hop in a car and don't think of it and just go. But as you get older, it's a different ball game, isn't it?
1: Oh, yes. Yeah. Oh, well, you're at the age where how
0: you are. Yes. I find if I'm going somewhere, either to a tangi or anything, especially out of Muri Whenua, I have to think of somebody with me, because when you're travelling on a vehicle and you've got to make sure your vehicle is A1 on the road, you know, that's how I look at it. But when I'm around Muri Whenua, I just hop in my car and go. So it doesn't worry me, but it's when the miles are just out from the Mangamuka Gorge or on Highway 10, then I'm thinking seriously about my travel, you know. That's how I look at it.
1: Oh, nice. Yeah.
0: So
1: on Thursday, I'm travelling down to Wellington to the organised 75 years of Māori Women's Welfare Week. That's how long it's been going for. I'm travelling down there on Thursday morning for Regions to organise their celebration.
0: Aye. Oh, lovely. Okay. Oh, well, it sounds like you're such a busy woman. And then I'm sure when you go your tiki tours around whatever, You get there and you've gained something, and it's interesting when we catch up. Aye.
1: Okay.
0: Kia ora mai anō. 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
1: 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Now Pāua is famous as a sheep station and also as a commercial fishing port. Pāua takes its name from the shellfish we all know and love, Pāua.
2: Te o petai ohi.

0: Kapu Wairua, also known as Spirits Bay. The name of Kapu Wairua comes from an event that took place in this area. Tohe, an ancestor, was lonely for his daughter who had moved away. His people didn't want him to go in search of his daughter, fearing he would die. To this he replied to them,
1: I can shelter from the rain, but I cannot shelter from the longing for my daughter. I shall search as far as Hokianga and beyond. All that you shall possess is my spirit.
0: Kapo catch. 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
1: Taipa. Here's another version of the story of Taipa. Now Cody was very envious of the people and of the area of Taipa itself being so rich in kaimoana, you just had to put your hand in the water and you'd pull some sort of seafood out. He coveted the area so much, he named it Taipa. 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
1: Tēnā koe.
0: Ngā mihi nui kia koe for coming on our show and having a kōrero with us. First of all, can you give our listeners a kōrero about who you are, where you're from and what you do?
1: Tēnā tātou whanau, ko Aroha Savage. Tōkingoa no te whanau panui a hau. I am a kaiako at North Tech at the moment and I teach a wahine only carpentry course in Ngā Whā and Whangarei. We also have a kaitaia cohort and I am the project lead for the Fire Project Kaupapa, which we run up in Te Heku.
0: Raue, we've definitely seen a lot of kōrero about the Fire Project and the cabins that have been built with this kaupapa, and it's great and inspirational to see all our wahine and they're getting amongst it. So what was the inspiration behind the Fire Project and what did you hope it would achieve for wahine here in Te Tai Tokerau?
1: Well, really it was a group of mates of mine. We got together and we built us a cabin on our whenua, and we realised that, you know, in actual fact, our whānau need these skills and they need the learning. So, we're planning how we could assist our wahine in particular in building something that's affordable, building on their whenua and building something that's warm and dry for their whānau. So, we ended up with the Fire Project Kaupapa. We did a bit of a pilot in Wainui, in Ahipara, and we were able to complete a cabin in 5 days, which was which was amazing, you know, for wahine who have never picked up tools before. Just pretty much rolled out of bed, come out of the bush, and then straight on the tools, on the drop saws, on the drills. I feel like it was more empowering for our wahine to be able to have a tutu, you know, without anybody, without any judgment or without any tāne behind them saying you're not doing it right, you know, all those kind of judgments that we get from other people. And I did my apprenticeship down in Auckland, and it was kind of daunting working with tāne all day, every day. It was a bit lonely. So for me, it was about creating a safe space for our wahine to learn the skills and enjoy it at the same time. So,
0: Kia ora. You know, our wahine in Te Hiku o Te Ika, and I don't know if it's, all our rural wahine, we're very independent. So it doesn't surprise me that they were able to take it up. But what changes have you seen in wahine who take part of the wānanga, both during the build and afterwards?
1: Man, it's transformational. I mean, we've seen some wahine reconnect back to their marae, because as you may or not know, it is a marae-based kaupapa. We did that intentionally so that people could reconnect to their marae or connect. You know, some of them haven't even been back there. So just having all the other aspects of our whare tapawha, I guess, involved in this kaupapa has been really amazing. And just seeing our wahine grow in other spaces, not just the building side, but even just in general. Yeah.
0: So obviously it was important to base this kaupapa on a marae and combine practical trades with kaupapa Māori values, ne?
1: Yeah, I mean, we're trying to, all our kaupapa run through our Māori lens, so ensuring that tikanga was at the top of our list when running these wānanga. It relates more to our people, and it's an easier way for them to feel comfortable when we're doing it how they want to learn.
0: Kia ora. So looking ahead, what are your hopes for the Fire Project and the impact it could have across Te Tai Tokerau?
1: Well, personally, well, from our natives crew, we want to try and get to all the marae in Te Heku. That would be amazing if we could reach everybody and share the love and the learnings that come with the kaupapa with everybody.
0: Kia ora.
1: Yeah, if we could scale it and grow it so that we can reach all the marae in Te Tai Tokiro, that would be even better.
0: Kia ora, tēnā koe moe rā, kōrero. Is there any future for the kaupapa to head down your ways to te whānau Āpanui? I'm sure it's a kaupapa they would love to have there too.
1: It's on the cards, and I've been getting whānau knocking on my door asking if we can go down there, and that'll be a dream come true, actually, if we could take it down there. So hopefully.
0: Ka pai. Ngā mihi, aroha, great mahi that you're doing, e hua. Ngā mihi nui ki a koe kua whai wāhi mai ki te kōrero ki a tātai. Do you have any final kōrero for our listeners here in Te Hiku o Te Ika?
1: No, just stay tuned to our social media pages if you want to be involved in one of our whai project kaupapa. We've got some coming up at the end of this year, so yeah, stay on the lookout.
0: Ka pai, ngā mihi nui ki a koe, ki a pai tō rā, ne?
1: Tēnā tātou.

0: Kohoraha, in between Scott's Point and Te Paki Stream. Now when Tohe left Kapowairua, he was accompanied by a servant called Ariki. They carried on down the beach until they reached a small island called Matapia. Here they saw some whale bones lying in the sand, and Tohe picked one up saying that he would like to use it as a weapon. And so the name of the era is remembered as such, Tohoraha. Tohora, whale. Tohora.
1: E haka tauki, Māori. 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
2: Oh, kia ora, Kelly.
1: Oh, look, it's lovely just even to catch up with you as weekly. And, of course, you know, there's always something that you're doing and it's quite interesting, very interesting. And you know, you're here there and all of a sudden you're somewhere else and... you know, I find it quite rewarding having to talk to you and see what happens every week. So, you know, I know you've gone into a new home out at Rarawa in Ngātaki, and it's out towards the East Beach. And, I suppose you get the fresh air from there, eh?
2: Oh, definitely do.
1: Yes, I know.
2: Yeah, right now it's a bit chilly.
1: Yeah. You will feel it being close to the moana, but once you adapt to it, you know, I find fresh air is really, really good for the body when you get used to it. I mean, I lived in Wellington and I was up on the hills and looking straight out to the straits of the Moana, and man, the wind used to blow, and when a southerly came there, oh gosh, it's quite refreshing. And I tell you one thing that happened when I was living there was you put the clothes out on the line, it doesn't take long for it to dry.
2: Yes, true.
1: So I don't know. Perhaps you might find that there. It just depends how the weather is when you get used to it, eh?
2: Well, I guess you do. Being winter too is going into a new home in winter and grounds are not done yet and my plumbing's not connected.
1: Oh, yes. You know, when you're organizing your home, especially a new home, and you've got your fencing to done and you're planting around your house and planning how to do it, it's quite fulfilling for yourself when every day you just do a little bit and you think to yourself, oh, well, I've done a good deed today. What else can I do the next day? Yeah. I often used to think like that.
2: Oh, there's so much to do. So, really, there's lots to do. Yeah. So we've got a little group of wahine who go walking along the beach every Monday. And then we come back to the marae. We have a couple of ladies, Maria, Wichitonga, and Michelle Petra, clearing the flax around by our raised gardens. And then I got some plants the other day and we planted our brassicas. And then I had Ada Wedding from Pukenui. And her sister passed away last week. And his sister from Invercargill came up. And yeah, and you know, these people that are in 85, 86, they actually know how to plant. You know, they've been planting for years. So it was good to have them here and just giving little tips to our new ladies who are just learning to plant. So that was really cool. But, yeah, otherwise we're you know, busy. I hear we've got a new children's commissioner who's going to be in Kaikawe today. So they're bidding her farewell. So she finishes in August. And she's come up from Wellington. But, yeah, they've got a new person coming in.
1: Oh, right. And that particular person that does that, does she go around and visit different places in her job?
2: Yes. Ekman is the one that's now Dr. Claire Ekman. She's the current Children's Commissioner. And then we have another one who is Jane Searle, has been appointed Child's Commission. She was a detective.
1: Yes.
2: Who's worked in Children's Protection. I don't know how long they have a Child's Commissioner serving, you know. But the one that I met at Waitangi, Claire, she was lovely, very easy to talk to. So she was at Waitangi, when our young protesters came to the Waitangi Marae, so we were able to meet her then.
1: Oh, right. Okay. So
2: she's having a farewell, I guess a farewell today in Kaikohe. At their new stadium, I can't think what the new stadium is, but yeah.
1: Are you going down to Kaikohe today, are you?
2: Oh, I would love to. You never know. See what my co-drivers are going to say. We'll see.
1: Aye. Oh, well,
2: it's only an hour, you know, over the hill.
1: Aye. You know, it's so hard to attend lots and lots of organizations when you have to make sure you get there and planning to get there, you know. That seems to be one of the things you have to get organized a bit. I mean, don't care where you go, whether it's a tangi or to a function. You've just got to prepare yourself, whatever it arises, eh?
2: You definitely do.
1: Yes. I find as you get older, having to do this is quite an art at doing it, because when you're younger, you can just hop in a car and don't think of it and just go. But as you get older, it's a different ball game, isn't it?
2: Oh, yes. Yeah. you're at the age where you, look how early you are.
1: Yes. I find if I'm going somewhere, either to a tangi or anything, especially out of Muri Whenua, I have to think of somebody with me, because when you're traveling on a vehicle and you've got to make sure your vehicle is A1 on the road, you know, that's how I look at it. But when I'm around Muri Whenua, I just hop in my car and go. So it doesn't worry me, but it's when the miles are just out from the Mangamuka Gorge or on Highway 10, then I'm thinking seriously about my travel. You know, that's how I look at it.
2: Oh, nice. Yeah. On Thursday, I'm travelling down to Wellington to the organised 75 years of Māori Women's Welfare. That's how long it's been going for. But I'm travelling down there on Thursday morning for Regions to organise their celebration.
1: Aye. Oh, lovely. Okay. Oh, well, it sounds like you're such a busy woman. And then I'm sure when you go your tiki tours around whatever, you'll get there and you've gained something, and it's interesting when we catch up. Aye.
2: Okay.
1: Kia ora mai anō. Kia ora mai anō to you, Betsy. And I'm sure you do well in whatever organisations you make, and you do it and with interest. Aye. Ka pai ne.
2: Thank you, Yuri.
1: Aye.
2: You take care. Thank you.
1: Kia ora.
2: Thank you.
1: Ai, hoki mai ano. 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
1: Waikanae. Now Tohe carried on down the beach and was actually stopped by the high tide. He did, however, see some mullet, some kanai, swimming along. So he performed a karakia so that they would be able to ride across on the backs of these mullet, these kanai. And he remembered the name and named the place after that incident. Wai Water, Kanai Mullet, Waikanae.

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1: Cape Te Rainga. This is a very sacred place for the Māori. According to custom, this is the place from where the spirits gather after travelling up the west coast. After climbing down to the Puhutukawa tree, which faces the homeland of Hawaiki, they leap off and continue on their journey. Te, the, Rainga, place of living. Te Rainga.

0: 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Kia ora, Michael.
1: Kia ora, Tewhini. Nice to meet you.
0: Kia ora, thank you for having some time to have a chat about this kaupapa today. Before we get into it, can you give our listeners a little bit of a background on who you are and where you're from, what you do?
1: I'm the CEO of Tradeify. Tradeify is a job management system that small business tradies use to run their back office and run their business ultimately. And I'm based in Auckland.
0: Ah, kia ora. So New Zealand building reforms are changing how tradies do business. What do you think the government's building reforms will mean for Kiwi tradies in practical terms?
1: Yeah, in practice, I think some of the removal of the red tape means there'll be faster starts on work. And probably the big ones, or the biggest one, is the ability to not have consent to build small outbuildings. So if a building is sort of 70 metres squared or below, there's no need to get the consent that would have existed before. So that will speed up that small business builder's work. The other one is rooftop solar. Again, blanket consent exemption for rooftop solar. So again, installs will be a lot quicker. And then there's a few other things, like there's thousands more Australian products now available. So if you've ever tried to, if you're a plumber, you ever tried to buy taps, Watermark certified taps are now available as one small example. So it just means that work should start to happen a bit quicker than it did historically. It does mean the only downside, it's not really a downside, but the tradies will need to manage some of that compliance themselves. There are some requirements to make sure they record certificates and job photography and those types of things within the guidelines. But ultimately, it should hopefully mean more work and faster jobs.
0: Yeah, so it sounds like a great opportunity, not only for tradies, but people wanting to build. So how are you seeing technology change the way trade businesses operate day to day?
1: I think the biggest thing we've seen over the last few years is that consumers expect tradies to do more of their, how they interact with them electronically. So sending emails with quotes, those types of things. Mm. And those tradies that are using technology, like products like Tradeify, and there's others, to send out quotes are seeing much faster quote acceptance times. So we've seen over the last couple of years, that's dropped from historic averages of about 11 and a half days for a customer to accept a quote. Has dropped to about 7 days in the first half of this year. So again, using technology means, A, you can manage the compliance side and have a track record of everything you've done, which is going to be more important with these changes in legislation. And secondarily, it just means you're more likely to get your work accepted faster by customers. The other big one is cash flow, which is a really sort of a hot topic for any small business tradie. We are seeing cash flow is actually improving. So again, similar to quote acceptance times, we're seeing that customers are paying faster. So previously it was about 13 days to get paid a couple of years ago. It's now down to about 10 days if we look at our system. So again, that's a big improvement in terms of the ability of tradies to pay their suppliers, pay their staff and all the stuff that's important.
0: Great. So Tradeify is essentially becoming the administration for your small businesses and saving time?
1: Correct. Yeah. Ultimately, it's about really our ambition and mission of the company has always been to make trades as good at running their business as they are at the trade they do. And ultimately, that really means about trying to reduce the amount of time they're spending in evenings and weekends trying to keep up with admin. So a lot of the work can be done on the job when they're mobile. So when they get back to the office, most of the heavy lifting of admin has been done. But ultimately, it also gives a much better customer experience because you've got that. You've invoiced them. You've collected payment, potentially while you're actually at the site, even in some instances, if it's a small job. So, just way more efficient.
0: I'm not trying to create an advertisement for your business here, but it sounds like a great opportunity for small businesses around the motu. Do you offer your services to small businesses located rurally or all across Aotearoa?
1: Yeah, all across Aotearoa, we offer a 2-week free trial. So if you want to test the product out and have a go, just go to www.tradeifyhq.com. And you can set up a free trial, play around with the product. And we also offer free training once you've onboarded. So if you want to sign up for the products, again, we have people online that can help people, because it sometimes is a heavy lift to move from either manual spreadsheets, pen and paper, to a new system. I think that's often the thing that intimidates tradies to start using software. But I'd recommend it. We offer training. And like I say, even if you just start by using the product to quote for work and collect payment, that in itself will speed things up. And again, if you are a builder or a solar fitter and you are having to, again, record more of these compliance checks, and actually having a software that does that just makes you safer in the future.
0: Ah, kia ora. You know, when we talk about things that are intimidating to them, isn't another cost, or is it cost savvy for businesses to be a part of this kaupapa?
1: Yeah, we think you reap the rewards, and just it pays for itself just in terms of the time that you save. We see most of our customers claim to save at least anywhere from sort of 10 plus hours a week, which, if you think about it, is more than a working day. So in that respect, we think the software pays for itself, but also you're probably more likely to win more work because of the speed with which you can get quotes out and then get those customers accepting the work.
0: Hey, it sounds great. So what advice would you give trade businesses looking to make the most of these new reforms?
1: I think ultimately, if you don't, I think lean into finding those customers that need that work. So again, if you're a solar fitter, this is a great time to really be out there advertising your local community to get that work done, because it will just be easier. And the other piece of advice is just to make sure that you have the systems in place to deal with the additional compliance in some areas. I'll give you an example. Plumbers and can now self-certify their work, which is great if they're PDGB endorsed. They can sign off their own work. That will speed things up a lot. But they still need to submit a certificate of compliance within 10 days. They'll need to have photos of the work that they took. They'll have to take their own pressure gauge measurements, all this type of stuff. So again, making sure you have the systems in place that doesn't become a burden will be important.
0: Great. Well, thank you, Michael, for coming on to have a kōrero with us about this kaupapa today. Do you have any final words for our listeners here in the Far North?
1: No, just good luck with it. I think we really appreciate that running a small trades business is super rewarding. It's a really good business to be in these days, but it can be challenging. So again, just think about, you know, those systems and find those other tradies that maybe already have systems in place and lean on them to see how they adapted and how they did that.
0: Ka pai, ngā mihi nui, kia koe, kia pai tōra. Have a good day.
1: Yeah, you too. Thanks very much. See ya. Bye.
0: Thank you.

0: Ngāringi Noa. One of the strict rules of the journey of Tohe was that he was not to look back to his marae and his loved ones. However, after a long and tiresome journey, he stood on the highest point, with tears flowing down his cheeks, looking back to his home. Hence the name is remembered, Ngāringi Noa, the falling of tears. Ngāringi Noa.
1: Haere o tūtutu me te o, haere o pīwhane me te o.
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0: As a responsible broadcaster, Radio Waitea complies with the Broadcasting Code of Practice. If you feel that the standards have been breached, you can make a formal complaint by writing to Uma Broadcasting Limited, PO Box 43157, Mangere, Auckland. You'll need to state the name of the program, the date and time it aired, and the standard that you believe has been breached. Complaints must be made within 20 working days of the program's transmission. If you'd like more information on the broadcasting standards, you can visit the website www.bsa.govt.nz.
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0: Tuhuraha, in between Scotts Point and Te Paki Stream. Now when Tohe left Kapowairua, he was accompanied by a servant called Ariki. They carried on down the beach until they reached a small island called Matapia. Here they saw some whale bones lying in the sand, and Tohe picked one up saying that he would like to use it as a weapon. And so the name of the era is remembered as such, Tuhuraha. Tuhura, whale. Tuhura.
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3: 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And not to lose focus and not to lose sight of the challenges that we face as tāne here in Te Tai Tokerau. And so most of my energy has been here at home, Joel. 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And one of our kaupapa that we were able to deliver in the last 6 months was our Brothers of Change kaupapa, which was a school kaupapa, school program around preventing alcohol harm. So, hākua ko tērā te kaupapa matua, you know, mohio nei e tāua, me pēhia te kōrero, me pēhia te whakamārama tia ai ki te hunga tauiro, ka mutu o tātou ake hunga no te kāinga nei. So we were able to put a bit of a home flavour on our delivery in a kura, and I think that's where the impact is made the most, in knowing our tauira, knowing our people, knowing our rohe back to front more or less, and being able to deliver something really impactful. But I must give homage and honour to those of our services that are also in this space, helping our tāne. I know ngā momo pēnei a Waito mō papakāinga, te whare ruru hau o Meri, tuhi ata mahi ora, he koro wai e haumaru ana o tātou ni whanu i roto i ngā whare. 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So, heaps to be done, my bro, in the tāne space, as you know. But since our hui, there's been a massive resurgence of energy and attention to Māori men's challenges that we face. And I don't want to catastrophize anything, but we only have to look out our window to see the challenges that our whānau are facing out there in our community and our hāpuri. 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
2: 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Kia ora, Dana.
3: Kia ora.
2: Tēnā koe. Thank you for coming on our show and having a kōrero with us this morning. Before we get into it, can you give our listeners a little bit of a lowdown on who you are, where you're from and what you do?
3: Yes. My name is Dana Carver and I run basically the Wellington office of the Scarlatti Research side of our company. And we have basically partaken in the Women in Horticulture research.
2: Lovely. So this new research, Women in Horticulture Don't Want Special Treatment, They Want a Fair Go. What do you think is the most important message to come out of this research?
3: I guess the most important is that we have a longer way to go than we would have hoped for women to basically be viewed as equal contributors than men. I mean, I guess that's the most important, but there's two secondary messages that are probably worth mentioning. And I guess one is that the majority of people are saying that it is getting better. I think that is important. And then two, that of even more significance is probably that the biases are clearly sitting more with the older generations. And so the combinations of these two things are hopeful.
2: Yeah, I don't think that's surprising for a lot of listeners to hear that kōrero that you just shared with us. But why do you think so many women said they want equal opportunities rather than special treatment?
3: Well, I guess it starts with defining those two things. So like equal opportunities is, it's not actually something you can do. I think equal opportunities is about having an industry that's full of people who see women and men as having equal value to bring and also equal risk to bring to an organization. And then special treatment is like exactly the opposite of that. That's stating that women are like, in fact, different from men. And that's actually the crux of the problem. So I don't think that when special treatment schemes were initially put in place, that was their meaning at all. But special treatment such as quotas, they're there to give women a chance to show that they have equal value so that younger women can, you know, grow up seeing female role models. But I think what the participants are saying is that we've achieved this to some degree. I mean, I think it's 38% of women are in the horticulture industry. But I would disagree a bit with this because the research also shows that less women are leadership in government roles. So we've still got a long way to go.
2: Yeah, so what practical changes can employers make to remove barriers for women in this space?
3: I don't know about the, I don't think it's just lies with employers. This is, it's wider than that. And I think it's actually really clear what needs to be done, but it really takes guts for an industry to do it, for an organization and employers to do it, and even for an individual. And it's about not allowing the poor behavior. So it means that like those who speak to women as if they're less, those who exclude them, those that see them as if they're meant to be doing different things,

0: mostly gravitate towards having men in more of these roles is because, you know, it's part of the status quo and it quote unquote works for them, because for the majority of the time they've been in these positions. But, you know, how could these findings help shape the future of the industry?
1: Well, first of all, I don't know that there's any other industry that's doing this in primary industry. I haven't seen it. So kudos to the hort industry for actually looking into this. But I guess the big question is really simple. Like, it's about starting to do things differently. And like I said, it's stopping the treatment of women, the special treatment of women, and start demoting those who have biases. It's really the only answer. Everything else is just a Band-Aid.
0: Kia ora. You know, I'm as you're talking, I'm thinking about all of the instances where we have farms here in the far north, you know, owned by iwi and things like that. And there are a lot of women working in there. But as you said, a lot of those lead roles do sit with males. And I'm not trying to say that it's a bias, but they think works for them, I suppose. But yeah, definitely needs a little bit of a culture change now. So thank you, Dana, for coming on and having a kōrero with us. Would you have any final kōrero for our listeners here on this kaupapa?
1: Oh, just that it's not just the industry is us. And remember that every action that we make, every woman that we support, and every person that's acting that has the bad behavior that we call out is going to make a difference. And it starts with one person. It's not the industry's job, it's ours.
0: Tēnā koe. Thank you for coming on our show. Have a good rest of your day, ne?
1: Thank you. Bye.

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0: Kapu Wairua, also known as Spirits Bay. The name of Kapu Wairua comes from an event that took place in this area. Tohe, an ancestor, was lonely for his daughter who had moved away. His people didn't want him to go in search of his daughter, fearing he would die. To this he replied to them,
1: I can shelter from the rain, but I cannot shelter from the longing for my daughter. I shall search as far as Hokianga and beyond. All that you shall possess is my spirit.
0: Kapo catch. Wairua spirit. Kapo Wairua.
2: E te iwi, kawa e tini iarere, noho toru mai ki te reo irirangi o te hiku o te ika.
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4: Kia ora.
3: Tēnā koe, thank you for coming on our show this morning to have a kōrero. But before we get into it, can you introduce yourself to our listeners here in Te Hiku, who you are, where you're from and what you do?
4: Yeah, thank you. Ko Kelly Garten, toku ingoa. I'm a senior research fellow at Waipapa Taumatarau, University of Auckland. And my research looks at food environments. So, the type of environment that people are making dietary choices in, which has a huge impact on our diets and our well-being.
3: This kaupapa is an important one here in Aotearoa, especially with the cost of living crises and free lunches in schools. And this program has done amazing things for our tamariki across Aotearoa. So what does the latest child poverty report tell us about the challenges facing New Zealand families today?
4: Yeah, well, this latest report on child poverty the numbers are really sobering. So around 14% or 169,000 tamariki across Aotearoa are living in material hardship. So this means they're going without several life essentials, like having enough nutritious food or having two good pairs of shoes or proper heating. And 12% of children nationwide are in households using a food bank at least once in the past year. And as well, a larger proportion of these tamariki are tamariki Māori, children living in South Auckland, and children in single parent families. What really stands out to me from the report is that there is a statistically significant increase since 2023, when the coalition government came into office, and an increase of almost 50,000 children in material hardship since 2022. So it's clear to me we're not going in the right direction as a country.
3: Kia ora, tēnā koe moe rā kōrero. It's scary to think about 50,000 tamariki over the span of 3 years. It's scary that we're in a place right now where our tamariki are going hungry. So how does this program make a difference to children's learning and well-being in Kura and in general?
4: Yeah, well, free healthy school lunches benefit all children who receive them, but they make a big difference for those with food insecurity. We know that children in Aotearoa who go hungry even once a week are about 2 to 4 years behind their peers in achievement scores at school. So not having an empty stomach coming into school means that they can focus in class. It does have a positive impact on their school attendance as well. But there are multiple other benefits for tamariki getting nutritious meals. They're less likely to get sick. There are measurable improvements in their physical health, their skin health. Also huge improvements in mental health and well-being, basically feeling cared for at school. There are also group benefits from sharing a meal together with classmates. Like, it helps form healthy eating habits. It builds social cohesion. There are actually fewer reported behavioral incidents at school. Now, the original Ka Ora Ka Ako model was really well studied, and early evaluations of the program measured benefits in these areas for all students in the schools, but the greatest benefits were going to those tamariki experiencing food insecurity. And in the long term, we know from international programs that have run over decades that kids who receive free healthy school meals, they end up staying in school for longer. They're healthier and more successful in the long run as a consequence of this. So it improves their overall health outcomes and their earning potential across a lifetime. So it really has the potential to break generational cycles of poverty. But what's really key is that the meals are nutritious and appealing. Mm. And the recent changes to the program show that it is failing on that front.
3: Oh, tēnā koe. So obviously the funding cuts to this kaupapa have had catastrophic effects for our tamariki and the program across Aotearoa.
4: Yeah. Now, the funding cuts have reduced the size and the quality of the meals that the children are receiving. So the Auditor General's report that came out a few weeks ago that was looking at the program's performance since the budget cuts that came into effect in 2025 found that, on average, half of the lunches provided aren't meeting nutrition standards. Mm. And a key concern from the report is that they're not providing enough energy that kids need from a lunch. And this is especially a problem for our older children, those with a larger body size, and those active in sport, for example. Nutritionists at the University of Auckland have also independently analyzed the meals and found that many aren't meeting vegetable standards, which has implications for kids getting the micronutrients they need to thrive. And given this latest report and how many of our kids are in material hardship, it's extra important that the lunch they receive is enough to keep them going for the day and has the key nutrients they need for healthy growth and development.
3: Oh, so my final part I would be around the changes that you would like to see happen in this space and what will be most beneficial for tamariki puta noi Aotearoa.
4: Yeah, so Health Coalition Aotearoa is really pushing for this being an election issue, a campaign issue, that kids deserve good kai. Mm. And we believe that the program, first and foremost, needs permanent funding at an appropriate level that's tied to inflation and cost of living increases. It's crazy how much time and resources are spent every year debating its inclusion in the budget and treating our tamariki's future like a political football. More importantly, having permanent funding allows for long-term planning and investment in the program infrastructure and continuous improvement. We also need to revert to a more flexible model where schools can choose their own suppliers and work with them to develop menus that work, that you know, suit their children. The centralized delivery model that we have now that's been led by the struggling school lunch collective isn't working for schools. And then finally, we need to think seriously about scaling up the program because, you know, as you know, food insecurity is at its highest ever. And we know that the program isn't reaching all of our tamariki who are food insecure and those experiencing material hardship. Countries around the world with school meal programs, most of them, in fact, feed all kids, at least those attending public schools. So we need to think about this as an investment in our tamariki and rangatahi in our future as a country by providing all of them with the good kai they deserve and the best opportunities to thrive at school.
3: Kia ora. Thank you, Kelly, for coming on to have a kōrero with us about this kaupapa. Do you have any final kōrero for our listeners?
4: Basically, let's just remember to vote for kai in these elections. So if you're not enrolled to vote, get enrolled, get amongst it. Make sure that the political party you're voting for has a solid, a serious plan to address food insecurity in Aotearoa.
3: Kia ora, tēnā koe, kia pai tō rā. Have a good rest of your day, ne?
4: Thank you, you too.

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0: 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However, after a long and tiresome journey, he stood on the highest point, with tears flowing down his cheeks, looking back to his home. 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

0: 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The name of Kapu Wairua comes from an event that took place in this area. Tohe, an ancestor, was lonely for his daughter who had moved away. His people didn't want him to go in search of his daughter, fearing he would die. To this he replied to them,
1: I can shelter from the rain, but I cannot shelter from the longing for my daughter. I shall search as far as Hokianga and beyond. All that you shall possess is my spirit.
0: Kapo catch. 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
4: 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So it's about having the sort of the courage to say that that's not me, or you know, that's not what I'm about, and just sort of being real and being true to yourself. Koira te whakaro nui o te waiata nei. As for Nut Eye, as for the particular reringa, it's sort of like a personal declaration, like I won't give in or I won't do as you think I should. Yeah,
3: kia ora.
4: Te whakaro nui.
3: Tika tono, koi ara te pai o te waiata, kia runga whāni atu tātou ki wene o ngā momo ki whainga, wene o ngā kōrero me ki. Nut Eye, yes, a powerful statement right there, and you know, you're sharing what it means for the band, and for yourself personally, was there any extra drive with this waiata for you to be able to express it the way that you have?
4: Yep. Like you said, it's a powerful message, and I also believe that reggae is, you know, it's the music of resilience, and it's the sound of standing strong. I've always thought that reggae is that sort of sound. So, yeah, sort of drawing in on those feelings and those whakaro.
3: Ai, tēnei waiata hauka, tēnei rongo i tō reo, me te aurongo o tō reo ki roto i tēnei o ngā waiata. So share a little bit more, what was it like bringing Nut Eye to life within the studio, but also knowing you're going to be getting ready, as you said, to be able to display this on stage and let that reggae vibe and your voice and also the words really complement each other?
4: Kia puno au, he wau wa tēnei waiata ki au nā te mea, kei waho.

0: Well, I'm more Tuku Pauaka, you know, like it was really different for me. And I had to sort of work quite hard on the song because it was just so far from what I'm used to, which is, you know, he mea paitera, te ako i ngā waiata hau, ngā momo, taira hau o te waiata. And e kaha whakarongo au ki ngā producers. We had some wicked producers. We've got Christian Mosia and Matt Zagrove. 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They really drove the song and, you know, knowing when to push me, when to pull things back and let the emotion go. So, yeah, once we found that balance, I rere pai ngā mahi.
1: Ai, kaore kore. 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You know, it's been a real journey and a massive one on both sides of the Tasman, back here in Aotearoa in Australia, and just really blowing up right from the start. But then also just evolving, and you're saying how this was right out of the box for yourself personally, yeah. But how has that been for Corella with this particular waiata, not I, in this chapter of the journey?
0: Yeah, well, you know, kia tira atu ki te pene, ko tino whanake te pene o tira ngā tangata o roto by its pene, like, we've grown as people and as musicians, and so to get to this point where we're doing songs sort of that are like, you know, just honest and unapologetically us, it's really cool. I mean, I think it sets the tone for where we're heading.
1: And it's been some powerful moments as we've been seeing much happening throughout Aotearoa and across the Tasman in regards to Matariki Puanga and all the other events that have been just really portraying our unique cultural identity as well. And you talk about the statement that Not I makes. Was there a particular reason for dropping Not I right now?
0: Oh, I think with the climate of it's not targeted at anyone or any sort of political party or anything like that in particular, but just drawing on the feelings of, you know, the current climate of things in the world at the moment and particularly in our country, I think it is fitting, you know, he tau pōti te tau, so me āhua āki āki i te tangata i te hinengaro.
1: Whakakaro
0: atu ki era momo mea, yeah.
1: Rauero atu wero o ngā kōreo kia marama puana tātou, kia o koutou whakaro mō tēnei o ngā waiata hoki, hoi no tēnei wahanga, tēnei kaupeka o te tau, kua tata oti tēnei wahanga kia hine takurua, kua tata tai aju ki te koanga. We're feeling the change in the weather itself and would usually be waiting for around about September to be able to expect these new long days that'll be coming before us. But we're starting to feel the change right now. It's a beautiful day up here in the far, far north, up in the big town of Kaitai, as you'd know. But there's been plenty happening for Corella this year also. But what can fans look forward to in the next coming months as we head into summer, both this term and also with the new music and live shows?
0: Kei te aropu mātou, i tēnei wā o te hōtoke, kei te aropu ki te ki ngā waiata hou. So, ko te whāinga matua kia tuku i ngā waiata hou, kia whai kōpaki mātou. So, we're going to hope for single after single and then eventually an album. Yeah, so our main goal is working towards the album. And sort of just excited to keep the momentum going for the rest of the year. And tamatau o te wahanga raumati. Yeah, kei te kiki haere me ngā live shows. I feel like that's where Corella really comes to life is in our live shows, and we get the chance to show you guys the songs on a live platform, which is way different to listening to it on, you know, on Spotify or YouTube. So yeah, he kaka ana, he kaka ana.
1: Kaore kore, ka ki pai te pairua konohete mō te wā o te raumati. 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What platforms are we able to listen to this latest waiata?
0: Ngā mea katoa. Kua puta ki ngā mea katoa. So Spotify, YouTube, iTunes, pretty much all the streaming platforms that's out there. Aye.
1: He mihi anō ki a koe ngā wai, hei whai wāhi mai ki a hauara ki a tātou katoa. 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Nei, any final words or curations that you'd like to put out there before we end our kōrero this morning?
0: Just tuku mihi atu ki a koe o tiraki, ki a koutou o te tai tokirau e whakarongo maina ki a hau. 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
3: Well, I think it's like every relationship, there's some good progress being made and there's some ongoing discussions. Bearing in mind that there are nearly a million Māori New Zealanders, they all don't think the same.
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3: It is perfectly acceptable and legitimate for every government to ask ourselves what does the Treaty of Waitangi mean in the context of a modern democracy today?
4: I mean, it's shameful what they're going out with. We're talking about a trampling of Māori rights, treaty rights, Māori language rights. And these are very learned people. We're talking about Karen Fox, the Chief Judge. And so they need to be challenged. We'll turn around all their treaty.
2: E whakahe ana Shane Jones ki ngā kitenga te taraipunara me tana aro tonu ki a rātou mahi.
5: So we trace the moral legitimacy of various things that we're doing, which we don't think are harmful to hapu and iwi. Rather, we're freeing them up for more development. But they're turning into some sort of quagmire between an elected government and the Waitangi Tribunal. So it's something that we're going to campaign on.
2: Ko te whakapae, kaore anō kia whakamana ngā whakahounga i mua i ngā kōwhiringa a motu. 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
8: Ko tai te wā, ka tuki rai ki te rai, e nei kai tono o te Taitonga.
9: The protection of Te Tiriti o Waitangi. The Labour Party is committed to partnership with hapu, iwi Māori, hapuri Māori katoa.
10: We're going to make sure that we do tax the wealthy and give money back to everyday New Zealanders who are struggling to pay their bills.
11: Education is not just about the classroom, it's about our future. So enhancing educational success is my bottom line.
12: So Te Tiriti o Waitangi needs to become a part of the central adjudicating nature of this country.
8: No tēnei tau, ka tū motuhake te mema paremata o te Taitonga a tāku te Ferris. He panoni tanga tēnei ki tāna kaupapa pōti o te tau 2023, i reira i eke ia hei māngai mo te pāti Māori.
12: The independent seats may be pivotal in this election. We know this election is going to run into a tight race, and if it comes down to one or two seats, then the leverage will be there. Our key mission was to grow the understanding of our people. There obviously weren't a lot of opportunities to achieve big things or big wins with the current government, but engaging our people was the main thing, and raising that education, that was our key goal. And I think we've done very well in that sense.
8: Mai te Whanganui ātara ki Rakiura, tai atu ki te tai o Pautini ki Rēkohu, ko te Taitonga te rarangi pōti nui rawa atu o Aotearoa. 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
10: Housing the homeless is super important, and we can put people back in homes. We did it in COVID, there's no reason why we can't house the homeless. It's government chooses not to.
11: Te Pāti Māori will introduce a Māori Education Authority where we will support our kura across all educational sectors.
9: The biggest issue for healthcare, putanoi te motu, is the cost to access. That's why Labour's committed to 3 free GP visits.
12: Te mea nui, ko te tangata. Hey, so that investment, immediate investment into looking after our people, social services, kaupapa Māori health, all of those things immediately.
8: E toru ngā rā e toi ana mō ngā Māori o te Taitonga ki te kōwhiri rārangi pōtsi. 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
1: Ka pai, mihi ana kia koutou o Tahu News. 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
13: And this is the worst place where we found all the alcohol.
14: Koenei te auwe o te whāia. I hiki tia ake ai te manuka hei painga mo te hapori.
13: Broken bottles. And, you know, some people would say, oh, those have been there for years, but they would be, you could still see the label.
15: Ko te mea nui kia hau ko ngā tamariki, ko ngā mokopina. And ia raumati, ka hara mai ngā tamariki ki konei. And it was horrible. People would come here and they would drink and throw their bottles into this area just behind me.
14: No te rā nei hura e nei haina, e mana ai te whakatau, kua rāhuitia te Waipiro ki te roto o ngā tū.
15: every week, every training, the kids would be picking up broken bottles, full bottles, beer boxes, can boxes. But one of my nephews got cut in here and needed 10 stitches, had to go to hospital. And after that, I was like, I finally had enough. I tried putting posts on Facebook, telling people, talk to their whānau, talk to their friends, you know, koe e inu waipiroki konei. But it just wasn't working. We would talk to, when we would come and people would be here drinking, we would say, you know, you can't be doing that here. There's tamariki around, there's mokopuna around, it's not the place. But people just weren't listening.
16: Nō reira, ko te pai o tēnei ture, ka taia, well, he wāhi waipiro kuri, inaenei, e mena ka raru tētahi ki tērā, ka taia te ringi atu ki ngā prihi mana, hei mauhere era humbug artist.
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15: But finally, we got it, and this lake will be a place where people can't come and drink the alcohol, but it will be a place where tamariki and whānau can come, and you know, ko te rote mea nui, like safe spaces for our whānau.
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2: So what we want to do is create games based on our local stories and then get them out to the world. Start with Roblox and then develop it into Unreal and Unity games.
1: E ai ki ngā tatauranga tūmata nui mo te tau 2025 e 2021 I ra 3 te paihīniti o ngā akonga Māori no Native Tech I tutuki I a rātou tohu ki ērā atu e whetu te kau paihīniti noiho te ekenga ki roto ki ngā mahi.
2: I think in this current environment it's low expectation, especially here in Rotorua. If you don't do traditional industries like farming, forestry or tourism, then there's almost no place for you, you have to leave. We want to create something for us so we can celebrate what we do here in Rotorua.
1: I whakatūria tēnei kaupapa I te tau 2024, hei tāpō taua tule, he hiahia nōna ki te whakatū I tētahi kura wānanga, e noho motuhake tonu ai te mā tauranga, engari he ngāwari ake, te noho me te ako.
2: I think what makes us different is first we're geeks and we really celebrate geekitanga and tutitanga, but we're also creative and storytelling, and part of it is that we love to become young entrepreneurs. So how do we make something, create something and then sell it to our community and then out to the world?
3: If we could be open 24/7 every single day, these rangatahi would be here. Our rangatahi just love being in this space. They found their belonging, they found their people, because they've kind of ticked all those boxes, they're just able to do their work.
1: Mo ēnei tauira ko whain kāinga rāua ki konei, kua māma ake mā rāua te koke whakamua, me ngā mahi kei mua I te aroaro.
4: Before I came to Native Tech, I found it really hard at normal school because there were so many people. And I think it was hard for the teachers to cater to everyone and what they could do. So coming to DNA, since there's less students, it's much easier for the teachers to cater to everyone's learning styles.
5: When I was at mainstream school, I felt like an odd one out. But coming here, you know, I just felt included. I felt the awhi, the love here. Even the teachers here, they don't feel like teachers. They feel like real people that you can walk up to, that you can talk to.
1: Ko te whāinga mo Native Tech kia toro atu ona ringa ki ngā taone huri I te motu, e whai kaha ai ngā rangatahi ki te whakatutuki I ngā mahi, ā kura mai, ā wānanga mai anō hoki.
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0: Nei mai anō e tīwi, haere ake nei ko ngā to.

at the Marie Morena. Hey, welcome back to another Thai Party, Thai Timu Request Time, Me Te Whanau on this Wednesday morning, Wednesday the 5th, the 5th of August. Kei te pē hia koutou I tēnei ata, how you're feeling this morning? I hope you're feeling good, I hope you're feeling Thai. Please go and make yourself a hot drink, come back by your radio and get ready for 2 hours of good sounds, good waiata. I will be playing your requests and sending them out to whoever you'd like to dedicate them to, e hoa. And I will give out our request line phone numbers following this next waiata by Marvin Gaye.

you would like to ring from your home phone, your landline phone, then the phone number is 0800 824 727. 0800 824 727. If you live in Tauranga, Moana, then the number is 578 2982. And if you'd like to ring using your mobile phone, 07578 2982. 07578 2982. Please ring in. Why am I? I would love to play your waiata and send it out to whomever you'd like me to send it out to. A PNA, ENA, just like these next two coming up. As usual, to get our show started this morning, I would like to send out to each and every one of you who have joined me this morning on Tai Pari, Tai Tumu. Ngā mihi o te ata, kia koutou katoa, a te marie, morena.

Oreira, those two waiata were from me. Going out to each and every one of you who have joined me on Taipari Taitumu this morning. Atamarie, morena. Atamarie, morena, joy. Joy would like to send these two waiata out to everyone who's listening in. Everyone tuned in this morning. Tuatahi, Neon Moon by Brooks and Dunn. Tuarua. Escape the Pina Colada song. Oreira, whakarongo mai rā.

those two one after there for Joy. And going out to everyone who's listening in. I'm quite happy you enjoyed your one out there. What? You know your name more than Patrick. Kia ora Patrick, and Patrick also would like to send these two one out there after everyone who's listening in. Goodbye, Tuatahi. Johnny Nash, Halfway to Paradise, Tuarua. By the Yandel Sisters, Sweet Inspiration.

Those two right there were for Patrick. And going out to everyone who's listening in this morning. Hope you enjoyed your Waiata, Patrick. Ka pai e wama. Nai nei, morena Roger. Roger also would like to send these two Waiata out to everyone who's listening in. Everyone tuned in. Tuatahi for you, Roger, this morning. Elvis Presley, Lead Me, Guide Me, O Lord. Tuarua. By Don Williams, I Believe in You. Whakaro o mai.

There's two wires to be with for Roger. Hope you enjoyed your two wires to wire to be with. I will be back later to play you a second wire. No reira e ho ma e naene. Life of Player dedication. Two wire to hear from Michael. So therefore these two wires are going out too. His usual group. His brother-in-law. His sister-in-law, Gina. His brother, Reg. The Komatsu and Waitara. Blue Boy and the Waikato. Patsy and Johnny. Stephen Chicken Abraham. Ewan and Kohi Whanau here in Tauranga Moana. Fire Maikara and Jamie Cooper. Tuatahi. Polk Salad Annie by Tony Joe White. Tony Joe White. And Tuarua, Be My Baby by the Ronettes. Nō reira, whakarongo mai rā.

been down south too much. I'm gonna tell you a little bit about this so that you understand what I'm talking about. Down there we have a plant that grows out in the woods and the fields. Looks something like a turnip green. Everybody calls it poke salad. Poke salad. 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Cause that's about all they had to eat. They did all right.

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We're for Michael, going out to his usual Ropu. Hope you enjoyed your Waiata, hoa. Ka pai, hoa, ma. Inaenei, I'd like to play to Waiata for your Michael's brother, Reg, a.k.a. Mr. Ika. Nā reira, these two Waiata going out to all his whānau in Waitara, and also back out to his brother, Michael. Tuatahi rā, Sam Cook. Bring It On Home to Me, Tuarua, by Glenn Campbell. It's Only Make Believe. Whakaroa mai.

0: Those two Waiata there were for Mr. Ika, aka Reg, down there in Waitara. So therefore going out to all his whānau in Waitara and out to his brother Michael. Ka pai e hoa mā. Nā, I nāia nei. Like to play a dedication for Arohanui. Arohanui. Arohanui would like to sing the send these two Waiata out to everyone who's listening in this morning. Everyone who's listening in this morning, ka pai. Tuatahi. Sad Movies Always Makes Me Cry by Sue Thompson. And Tuarua, Baby Blue by the George Baker Selection. Nō reira, whakarongo mai.
1: Sad.

That is two waiata there. Wherefore, aroha nui, and gang out to everyone who's listening in this morning. Hope you enjoyed your waiata e hoa. Ka pai, inaenei, I'd like to pay a second dedication for Joy. Morena no Joy. And this time, Joy again. Joy would like to send these two waiata out to everyone who's listening in. Yo waiata tuatahi. This time e hoa. No Woman, No Cry by Bob Marley, and then Tuarua, Under the Sun by L.A.B. Nō reira, whakarongo mai.

those two Waiata there were a second dedication for Joy. And again, going out to everyone who's listening in this morning. Ka pai nai nei, I'd like to pay a dedication request for Atarita Maynard. Morena Atarita. Atarita too would like to send these two Waiata out to everyone who's listening in. Two Waiata here by Anne Murray. Tuatahi, one day I walk. And Tuarua, I can't stop loving you. Both Waiata here by Anne Murray. Whakarongo mai.

Faith 2 Waiatere by Anne Murray. We're for Atereta and going out to everyone who's listening in this morning. Hope you enjoyed your Waiatere hoa. Ka pai hoa ma. Pai e nine, I'd like to play a second dedication for Patrick. Joy son Patrick, morena noe hoa. Again, Patrick would like to send these two Waiatere going out to everyone who's listening in this morning. Apai Tuatahi Annie Crummer with See What Love Can Do, Tuarua. Credence Clearwater Revival with Proud Mere. Whakarongo mai.

Well, Taku here. I did forget to say, sorry, I'll start that one again. These two Waiata, sorry, are going out too. For Aroha Nui and going out to her over 70s group, all of the beautiful queer in that group, Moana, Gail, Lena, Trina, Nau Mai, her younger sister, Jan, Shirley, Ludeen, Gabriel, Sue, Ella, Jill and Diane. And also out to her Tahuri Whenua group, her gardening group, Marion and Moko, who live in Otaki, Elise, who lives in Martin, Nick and Bruce, who live in Palmerston North, and Kathy, Molly and Rewa, who live in Ruatoki. Nō reira, whakarongo mai. See what love can do by Annie Cribber and Proud Mere.

More Tōku here. Yeah, September. Something going on with that waiata there. Hoi anō. Those two waiata were second dedication for Patrick. Kia ora, Patrick. Now these two songs are for Aroha Nui. Yeah, the second dedication for Aroha Nui. Sorry, I got it mixed up before. But Aroha Nui would like to dedicate these two songs going out to her over 70s group, all of the beautiful queer in that group. And they are Moana, Gail, Lena, Trina, her younger sister Nomai, Jan, Shirley, Ludine, Gabrielle, Sue, Ella, John, and Diane. And also out to her gardening group, her Tahuri Whenua group. Marion and Moko, who live in Otaki, Elise, who lives in Martin, Nick and Bruce in Palmerston North, and Kathy, Molly, and Rewa in Ruatoki. By Inayane, your waiata, this time Aroha Nui. By the Platters, Smoke Gets in Your Eyes in Tuarua. The waiata, Amazing Grace, but by the Royal Scots Dragon Guards on their bagpipes. Nō reira, whakarongo mai rā.

those two Waiata there were our second dedication for Aroha Nui, and this time going out to her, all of the beautiful kia in her over 70s group, and also out to her gardening group, her Tahuri Whenua group. I hope you enjoyed your Waiata there, hoa. Inai, and I'd like to pay another dedication for Atereta, Morena no Atereta. Atereta also would like to send these two Waiata out to everyone who's listening in. Tuatahi, It's Just My Luck to Be 15 by The Ponytails, Tuarua. By Shirley Bassey, I Who Have Nothing. Whakarongo mai.

Those two wires today were a second dedication, a third dedication, sorry, for Atereta. Hope you enjoyed those two wires there. E ho ma. Time right now at Taipari Taitimu is coming up to 20 minutes away from 6, no later. At this time, I'd like to pay one dedication for Violina in Whanganui. Morena Violina. Violina also would like to send these two waiata out to everyone who's listening in. Tuatahi by Don Williams. Lord, I hope this day is pie. Tuarua by the Pātea Māori Club called Poi E.

There's two Waiata there, Wepo Paialina. Hope you enjoyed your Waiata Paialina. Kia ora ra. Ka pai hoa ma, time is 12 minutes away from 6 o'clock from Waimutu, no reira, a neira, e tahi Waiata.

Kuahautinai, Homa. It is me for another morning on this Wednesday morning, Wednesday the 5th of August. I do hope you enjoyed the show as much as I enjoyed being with you this morning, yeah, Homa. Also, I hope you all have a lovely day at mahi or whatever you may get up to today. And last but not least, I look forward to catching up with you for tomorrow morning's show here on Tai Pari. Hai tumu. Until then, kia pai te rā, kia tūturu, opiti, whakamaua, kia tīna, tīna, haumi e hui e, tāiki e. 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
1: 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Now when Tohe left Kapowairua, he was accompanied by a servant called Ariki. They carried on down the beach until they reached a small island called Matapia. Here they saw some whale bones lying in the sand, and Tohe picked one up saying that he would like to use it as a weapon. And so the name of the era is remembered as such, Tohoraha, Tohora, whale, Tohoraha.

0: Taipa. 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Now Cody was very envious of the people and of the area of Taipa itself being so rich in kaimoana, you just had to put your hand in the water and you'd pull some sort of seafood out. He coveted the area so much, he named it Taipa. 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
2: Pāua. Situated 90 kilometres north of Awanui is Pāua, between Te Hapua and Te Kau. Now Pāua is famous as a sheep station and also as a commercial fishing port. Pāua takes its name from the shellfish we all know and love, Pāua.

0: Tokerau Beach. Tokerau gets its name from an ancestor called Hoi Haruru. He and his war party of 100 warriors were trying to get from one side of the beach to the other. However, they couldn't get through because of another group defending that area. So Hoi prayed and chanted. Then he and his warriors were turned into worms, and they burrowed down into the sand and came out on the other side. Toke, worm. Zone 100. Tokera.
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1: Maringi Noa. One of the strict rules of the journey of Tohe was that he was not to look back to his marae and his loved ones. However, after a long and tiresome journey, he stood on the highest point, with tears flowing down his cheeks, looking back to his home. Hence the name is remembered, Maringi Noa, the falling of tears, Maringi Noa.

0: Kapu Wairua, also known as Spirits Bay. The name of Kapu Wairua comes from an event that took place in this area. Tohe, an ancestor, was lonely for his daughter who had moved away. His people didn't want him to go in search of his daughter, fearing he would die. To this, he replied to them,
1: I can shelter from the rain, but I cannot shelter from the longing for my daughter. I shall search as far as Hokianga and beyond. All that you shall possess is my spirit.
0: Kapo catch. 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
1: Tāpotupotu Bay. Within the Pupaki Coastal Park, Tāpotupotu Bay is now a place for camping and having a picnic. Tāpotupotu means low-lying, just like the area. Tāpotupotu Bay, the bay that's low-lying to the rest of the area. Tāpotupotu.

0: Aurere. Aurere lies at the mouth of the Awapuka River, not far from Taipa. This beautiful spot gets its name from a terrible epidemic that struck the area. For many days and nights, the wailings of sorrow for the dead could be heard. So this place was called Te Aureretanga, which was later shortened to Te Aurere, which means to groan and wail for the dead. Te Aurere.
1: Ngāpuhi ko whārou, ngāpuhi of 100 holes.
2: Te whakamaoritanga o tēnei whakatauki, e tini no ngā rangatira whai mana o tēnei iwi o ngāpuhi. 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
3: The explanation for the saying is that there are many influential chiefs amongst the Ngāpuhi tribes, and that each chief rules according to his own authority. One chief lives in peace with his people, another fights with his, yet others keep the peace while others again fight by stealth. This is the meaning of the above saying. However, the real meaning of that saying lies in the comparison with a broken canoe which has many holes in it. For when some of these holes are blocked up, others let the water through because of the great number of holes in the canoe. Similarly, with the chiefs of the Ngāpuhi people, while some chiefs press for the cease of fighting, others are up and fighting.
1: Ngāpuhi ko whārou. Ngāpuhi of 100 holes.
4: He kawenga kōrero, he pūoro ngā hau, he reo whanaunga. 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
2: Te Hapua. Te Hopua was the original name for the place we call Te Hapua. Te Hopua, which means a large kind of pond. Now in the 19th century, when Kōrerorongo became a moneymaker, the coastal boats would call in here as a port of call. So the name was changed to Te Hapua. Te, the. 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Te Hapua.

0: Kaitaia. The original name for Kaitaia was Te Ahu. However, a chief of that area in that time, known as Tuakai, had two wives, Tarawhati and Tutatea. Now, Tutatea was the harder working of these two ladies, and her storehouse was always full of food and vegetables, many of which were often thrown away because of overflowing. Hence the name Kaitaia, throwing the food away in plenty. Kaitaia.
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1: Maringi Noa. One of the strict rules of the journey of Tohe was that he was not to look back to his marae and his loved ones. However, after a long and tiresome journey, he stood on the highest point, with tears flowing down his cheeks, looking back to his home. Hence the name is remembered, Maringi Noa, the falling of tears, Maringi Noa.

0: Tepaki. So the area we call Tepaki and the coastal park itself extends from Cape Maria van Diemen eastwards across to Spirits Bay, with another piece at the North Cape and on the north side of the entrance to Parengarenga Harbour. Te ta, paki, fine weather or clear skies. 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